0: Gracie, it's the local meat.
1: Local meat, get your body groove. Get up on the groove, get into the mood. Get it? Local meat, get your body groove. And now my niggas will be grooving to

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Get it? Loco mía, get your body grooving. Now my niggas will be grooving.

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1: How's it going, brother?
0: Heard amazing things.
1: Have you assembled a team?
0: Gang is all here.
1: Get me up to speed.
0: M.A. has been in the island for the last 2 weeks. An informant is telling me a huge transaction is about to go down between M.A. and Fernandez from Bolivia. M.A. has been frequently seen in a club lately. Word in the street is he fancies that waitress there.